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2: Hello party people, this is Captain Kim speaking. Welcome aboard Benga Airways. After takeoff, we'll pump up the sound system, 'cause we're going...

Generation of the groove. Generation on the move. Join in on the disco trance.

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Hoops, Spurs, boots. To the flow now, ooh.

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